says, oh, wrong number, sorry to waste your time. And I think to myself, why now? Why me?

can't touch this. You can't touch this. You can't touch this. You can't touch this.

couldn't even write. Don't call me a plane. I got back no certain line. I'll tell you what I'm gonna do.